Because these guys aren't just doing a regular film. They're doing it for you because it's your idea. Because you're somebody that knows about stuff like this. And you can sit down and talk to me about it. And that's beautiful. I'm glad that you're doing it. Just hope you get the right stuff out.

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There is a thin one. 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I don't even know it. I don't fucking know it. It's over here. Hold on. Here we go. Take it all back.

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But if you could just hold me for a moment, I'd be thrilled. And you tell him you love him.

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All you heard was a word. Sounded like congratulations, sir, it is a girl. And Belfast continues.

0: Is it true you banned junk food, smiles, candy, sunshine, and laughter from your femme fatale tour?
1: Yes. Yes, it is.
2: Brittany, can you confirm reports that you're pregnant with Brad Pitt's love child?
1: That is false. It's quintuplets.
3: Brittany, does this shoot make me look fat?
1: Yes, it does.
2: Is it true that you hate puppies?
1: F*** you. You're cool. F*** you. I'm out.

0: Brittany, why is my wife cheating on me?
1: No more questions.
2: Guillermo, I had the strangest dream.
3: I love dreams. And seashells. Come on, let's get out of here.

I remember you was conflicted, misusing your influence. Sometimes I did the same.

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Your destiny, accept it, your fate. Bonus accessories instead.

forget that we are involved in a serious social revolution where is a political party that will make it unnecessary to march on Washington. Where is the political party that will make it unnecessary to march in the streets of Birmingham? Those who have said be patient and wait, we must say that we cannot be patient. If we do not get meaningful legislation out of this Congress, we will march through the South, through the streets of Jackson, through the streets of Danville, through the streets of Cambridge, through the streets of Birmingham. But we will march with the spirit of love and with the spirit of dignity that we have shown here today. We must say, wake up, America, wake up, for we cannot stop. And

0: Now here's a story with a moral. All you girls should pay some mind. When you find a man worth keeping, be satisfied. Make sure to treat him kind, 'cause a good man is hard to find. You can always get the other kind.
1: It's me.
0: When you think you got a pal, you can find him messing around another gal. Then you rave, you'll even start to crave to see him laying deep down in his grave. So if your man is nice, baby, take my advice. You'd better hug him in the morning, kiss him every night, give him plenty loving, treat him right. 'Cause a good man nowadays is hard to find. Now I got a chick.
1: A chick?
0: Yeah. About 6'2".
1: Man, that's tall.
0: Big one. She never thought a midget like me would do. One fine day, she met some other cat. He took all her money, then left her flat.
2: He's a dirty rock.
0: He's no good, no good. Now she's calling me back on the phone. She says, baby, you better come on home. I'm all alone. But if I'm gonna go back to her grand shack, she's gotta hug me in the morning, kiss me every night, give me plenty loving, treat me right. 'Cause a good man nowadays is hard to find. I went back.
1: You returned?
0: Yeah. But I told that gal Aunt Hal, I said, then was then, woman. Now is now. If you want me to stay, there's just one but. Get a smile on your face and keep your big mouth shut.
1: That's all right, bud. That's all right.
0: Now we're back together. Everything's fine. I run a house, Jack. She better not step out of line. Now she knows what to do when the day is through. She's gotta hug me in the AM, kiss me in the PM.

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I'm burning up. 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

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When the breeze blows, it blows. Now one particular person climbed right through that window. But so far looking, he forgot what it was he was missing in the first place. Like I said, music does something. After a while, he realized he might well be starving to death reading a cookbook. And there ain't no amount of thinking can fix thinking. 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He checked in, heart and soul, to a place they call Hotel Surrender.

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1: If we don't be,
0: it's a good feeling. It's an honest feeling.
1: I get that feeling too.
0: It's very bright
1: from you.
0: Kiss me, girl.

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1: The rain on the moon is strong.

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The nuttiest sound around. So if you're coming off the street and you're beginning to feel the heat, well, listen, Buster, you better start to move your feet to the rockin'est, rock-steady beat of madness.

So this is the bit traditionally where Melanie gets to sit in the boat. No, we don't have a shark, thank you. Now, this boat, I have to say, was a big cause of contention because of all the things we asked her to do, this is really the one thing she definitely didn't want to do. So there is no boat here tonight, and she will also be greatly relieved for that. But we would normally be around the center, but I think it's going to be a bit of a struggle getting there, so we'll probably do this from where we are now, poised.